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0: 97X Breaking Benjamin, something wicked. I'm V, this is Chaos Theory, here in the J the Plumber studio on this fine Monday, feeling pretty good, definitely excited for tomorrow. Tomorrow is payday, and I have got so much that I gotta do, and am I thrilled about it? No. But, unfortunately, I gotta go spend some money. I need groceries, I need to pay some bills, rent's coming out, like, oh man. But, I definitely am ready for that money to hit my account. And, maybe you are too. I know there's a lot going on this week, and lots of different things happening in Owensboro to really boost up that economy. And hopefully do a little bit of recovery from what happened at Romp, which is always so sad. I hate seeing people go to festivals and then something go wrong and they can't like finish it out, which I mean, I feel bad for the people at Bonnaroo. And also Bonnaroo needs to like switch a location, switch a time of the year that it's doing, because every single year at Bonnaroo, and I used to have a friend, and she would go constantly. And then sometimes she'd just be like, yeah, I had to come back. It just got rained out and flooded and blah, blah, blah. And it's like, have we thought about maybe moving some things around? I don't know. We got more great music coming up only on Owensboro's Best Rock, 97X.
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0: Seven Dust Unbreakable. I'm V. This is Chaos Theory here in the Jay the Plumber studio. So I've been on a kick as of late. I don't know why. I genuinely have no idea. But sometimes I like to watch things that, like, other people are doing wrong and it makes me feel better about myself. I don't know. Don't judge me. But I have been watching so many Caleb Hammer TikToks and Reels. It's addictive. And also, it's never, with half of these issues, the money is not ever the problem. There's, like, underlying other stuff. And it's just like, oh my goodness. These people are crazy. There's too much going on. There's one woman where she has, like, this swing, like, in her midlife crisis, and she's just like, you know, I wish I had been at this, like, historical event, and then I wasn't, and then my whole life is ruined because of it. And it's like, huh? It's so good. It's some of this generation's, like, trashy reality TV, and I love it. Got more great music coming up, only on Owensboro's Best Rock 97X.
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3: Here's your 14 First Alert forecast for the overnight hours, clear with a low of 75. On Tuesday, hot and humid. An extreme heat warning continues with a high of 94. The heat index will make it feel like 110 degrees. And on Wednesday, continued very hot and humid, a high of 95. The heat index between 105 and 110. I'm Chief Meteorologist Jeff Lyons with your 14 First Alert forecast.
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0: 97X, Seether and Amy Lee Broken. I'm V, this is Chaos Theory here in the J the Plumber studio right now, bringing you your 97X weather. Mostly clear night tonight with a low around 74. Sunny Tuesday with a high near 95. Mostly clear Tuesday night with a low around 74. Sunny and hot Wednesday with a high near 97 and a low around 76. And then a sunny Thursday with a high near 96 and a low around 75. Staying in the 90s and the 70s primarily this week. That is too much for me. I like for my highs to be at 70 and that kind of be the cap. But we don't always get what we want. And hopefully someone understands that reference. But if you don't, it's from the Beethoven movies. Classics, classics. More great music coming up. 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

0: Salivation, if you will. I'm Xander, coming live. Linkin Park and Atreyu 2.
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3: Here's your 14 First Alert forecast for the overnight hours, clear with a low of 75. On Tuesday, hot and humid. An extreme heat warning continues with a high of 94. The heat index will make it feel like 110 degrees. And on Wednesday, continued very hot and humid, a high of 95. The heat index between 105 and 110. I'm Chief Meteorologist Jeff Lyons with your 14 First Alert forecast.
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0: The much-anticipated new Greta Van Fleet, Play Your Games. We played it. Five Finger Death Punch and Bad Omens are coming up soon.
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0: 3 days, Grace, don't want to go home tonight. 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
3: Here's your 14 First Alert forecast. For the overnight hours, clear with a low of 75. On Tuesday, hot and humid. An extreme heat warning continues with a high of 94. The heat index will make it feel like 110 degrees. And on Wednesday, continued very hot and humid, a high of 95. The heat index between 105 and 110. I'm Chief Meteorologist Jeff Lyons with your 14 First Alert forecast.
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0: Born to Kill from those punks from the OC, Social Distortion. It is their latest Pearl Jam is on the way.
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0: That is Free Beartooth right there. Linkin Park at no cost to you coming up. Alice in Chains and Tim from Montana. Montana.
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0: Tim, Montana from Montana, break me down. Daughtry, it ain't over. 311 gets down, wage war. It's a brand new song. 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
15: Here's your 14 First Alert forecast for the overnight hours, clear with a low of 75. On Tuesday, hot and humid. An extreme heat warning continues with a high of 94. The heat index will make it feel like 110 degrees. And on Wednesday, continued very hot and humid, a high of 95. The heat index between 105 and 110. I'm Chief Meteorologist Jeff Lyons with your 14 First Alert forecast.
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0: 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I told you, you wouldn't be able to see it. Searchlight. 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

Hey, it's Gundy jumping in with you. How's it going? Hey, I wonder, has anybody ever tried this very concise defense in a defense trial? Your Honor, I thought it'd be funny.

0: 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There is Name in Blood. And before we're right back to the music, here's something you don't hear often. Hey, man. Just wanted to reach out and say I loved how much you drank at the company party last night.
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0: Ice Nine Kills and Twisting the Knife. Just wanted to share a few more random slogans from certain towns around. Bushnell, South Dakota. It's not the end of the earth, but you can see it from here. Oh, that's so spirited. Tombstone, Arizona. The town too tough to die. Roswell, New Mexico. You might expect something like this. The aliens aren't the only reason to visit. I don't know. I want to visit because of aliens, but all right, we'll check it out. The city that was so nice, they named it twice. Walla Walla, Washington.
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7: Here's your 14 First Alert forecast for the overnight hours, clear with a low of 75. On Tuesday, hot and humid. An extreme heat warning continues with a high of 94. The heat index will make it feel like 110 degrees. And on Wednesday, continued very hot and humid, a high of 95. The heat index between 105 and 110. I'm Chief Meteorologist Jeff Lyons with your 14 First Alert forecast.
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0: for you.
1: From Ashes to New, Die for You. Before that, Volbeat and Bush. It's time for Did You Know? It's my new feature. We're having a lot of fun with it. And I wonder, did you know that over the 10-year lifespan of a shopping cart, it will need to be repaired on average 3 times? I think it might depend on who's in charge of the shopping cart. You know, they make their way around town sometimes. Anyway, did you know about a third of us adults make a deal for extra holiday money with our partner for not giving each other gifts? You know, in my house, the deal is we're going to go do something together. I don't need stuff. That's all right. And thirdly, did you know Americans supposedly take more photos than any other at car racing events? Hey, that's kind of cool.
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Five Finger Death Punch into the Funeral Portrait, and Gundy here with you. First, a friendly reminder that any butter can be body butter if you apply it correctly. I treated my knee to indulge a state, so I read my-

0: a circle that is perfect and a pretty darn close to that song. There is Starless. Before that, The Funeral Portraits, Holy Water, and Eye of the Storm from Five Finger Death Punch. I often do a shout out when graduation's coming up or like the day after or something, but right now I just want to do that again. It may seem a little random, but yeah, if you made it, that's so cool. Through high school, college, whatever, I was big in STEM. Oh man, you know, STEM, shenanigans, tomfoolery, escapades, and mischief. Oh, to relive that.
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0: Autumn Kings and Gone, Gone, Gone. Technology does make for some funny things these days. I guess this dude was driving, and for whatever reason, somebody was filming him on their phone. So he flips him off and then rams into the back of another car while he's doing that. It's all online. So then, of course, he gets out and blames the people who are recording him. Now, the old lady who he hit happened to agree with him. Kind of a sweetheart, right? Why the video? Yeah, who knows?
1: 250 years ago, freedom wasn't broadcast. It was declared. 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Voices in rooms. 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
4: Here's your 14 First Alert forecast for the overnight hours, clear with a low of 75. On Tuesday, hot and humid. An extreme heat warning continues with a high of 94. The heat index will make it feel like 110 degrees. And on Wednesday, continued very hot and humid, a high of 95. The heat index between 105 and 110. I'm Chief Meteorologist Jeff Lyons with your 14 First Alert forecast.
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0: New from Avatar, Crying Fire. How about this Illinois mailman? A lady spots him walking on her lawn. She calls out, "Take the sidewalk, thank you very much. It's very rude to walk on people's grass." Well, he politely tips his cap, gives her a bow, and heads toward the sidewalk. Plot twist. He turns around, steps right back onto the lawn, does a quick dance across the grass, waves, smiles, and cheerfully wishes her a blessed day before he skips back to his mail truck. All she could respond with was, "No, he didn't." It now has 30 million views on TikTok. Wow.
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Billy Morrison featuring Sully Erna. Here comes Becoming. Hey, it's Gundy here. I don't mean to brag, but my cat vomited on the tiles and not the rug. Bro, please clap for me.

0: It is Evanescence. We're back to the music here in just seconds. First off, I wonder how it's going for you if you put that sign in your public restroom saying, please don't flush anything other than toilet paper. 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

0: Breaking Benjamin and Something Wicked. It's time for our latest edition of Did You Know? That half of us say dating is impossible in our city. About 1 in 4 say it's terrifying. And only about 1 in 10 say it's exciting and fun to date in our city. Move. I did. Anyway, only 1 out of 6 future husbands will ask his future father-in-law's permission to marry his daughter. 1 in 6. And on a scale of 1 to 10, most of us rate how attractive we are around a 6. Well, I'm definitely above average there. Oh, well.
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2: Here's your 14 first alert forecast for the overnight hours, clear with a low of 75. On Tuesday, hot and humid. An extreme heat warning continues with a high of 94. The heat index will make it feel like 110 degrees. And on Wednesday, continued very hot and humid, a high of 95. The heat index between 105 and 110. I'm Chief Meteorologist Jeff Lyons with your 14 first alert forecast.
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0: Hey, I know I talk quite a bit. Just played Architects, Broken Mirror, Linkin Park, and Seether. Got some Offspring on the way next. Let's just get to it, friend. Here we go.
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Pierce the Veil and So Far So Fake. How are you? It's Gundy here. Hope you're well. I'm really glad you're here. I wonder if anybody's ever tried this in a defense case. Your Honor, I thought it'd be funny.

0: 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And before we're right back to the music, here is also something you don't hear often. Hey man, just wanted to reach out and say I loved how much you drank last night at the company party.
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0: The new one from 3 Days Grace, heck yeah. Time for more fun slogans from random towns. Bushnell, South Dakota. It's not the end of the earth, but you can see it from here. Tombstone, Arizona. The town too tough to die. Roswell, New Mexico. This one's fitting. The aliens aren't the only reason to visit. I wonder what the other reasons are. First of all, I wouldn't want to visit for aliens. And secondly, what else do you have? A place that sells caramel corn? Oh boy. And how about this one? The city that was so nice, they named it twice. Well, of course, Walla Walla, Washington.
1: And here's Clark with the weather. How's it looking for our weekend boaters out there, Clark?
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1: Gross.
2: Gross is right, Stacy. Now here's Dave with sports.
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5: Here's your 14 first alert forecast for the overnight hours, clear with a low of 75. On Tuesday, hot and humid. An extreme heat warning continues with a high of 94. The heat index will make it feel like 110 degrees. And on Wednesday, continued very hot and humid, a high of 95. The heat index between 105 and 110. I'm Chief Meteorologist Jeff Lyons with your 14 first alert forecast.
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0: It is so fun to hear back from Chris Jericho. His band Fozzy right there with Evil. Hey, it's time for Did You Know? Did you know over the 10-year lifespan of a shopping cart, 10-year lifespan, it'll need to be repaired, on average, 3 times. I take it that's not including the ones that get taken away from the stores. 1 in 3 adults make a deal for extra holiday money with their partner for not giving each other gifts. You know, for me, I'm like, don't worry about gifts. I want to do stuff. I want to go. I want to have an experience. And did you know Americans supposedly take more photos than any other place at car racing events? Heck yeah, let's go.
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Who Will You Follow new from Evanescence. Next up, Dayseeker, here comes Pale Moonlight. How are you? Hey, it's Gundy here. A friendly reminder that any butter can be body butter if you apply it right.

0: Play Your Games. We're hearing back from Greta Van Fleet. Heck yeah, been a minute. Hey, a shout out to all of our graduates. I know it's an odd time to say that, but that's exactly why I'm saying it. I don't want to forget that you finished high school, you finished college, you quit your job. Anyway, I was in STEM. STEM was amazing. You know, STEM. Shenanigans, tomfoolery, escapades, and mischief? Oh yeah, I aced that.
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0: Everything That Rocks 97X and the latest from Eva Under Fire. Hey, if you love Kentucky Wildcats, don't forget our sister station 1027 The Game. Oh, how about some of these slogans from random towns? I started this last week and it seems to open up a big can of worms. So just a few more. Cannon, Georgia. Maybe you'd have to Wikipedia this. I haven't. But they're known as the Big Gun. Yeah? All right. Well, I'll check into it. Melbourne, Iowa. I love this one so much. Right on top, not down under. Now, Melbourne, Australia, we usually think of, which is the land down under. I think that's so clever. Thomasville, North Carolina is the only furniture and hosiery capital of the world.
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3: Here's your 14 first alert forecast for the overnight hours, clear with a low of 75. On Tuesday, hot and humid. An extreme heat warning continues with a high of 94. The heat index will make it feel like 110 degrees. And on Wednesday, continued very hot and humid, a high of 95. The heat index between 105 and 110. I'm Chief Meteorologist Jeff Lyons with your 14 first alert forecast.
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0: Lost Soul, The Who featuring Johnny Hawkins. All right, so technology does make for some funny things these days. I guess this dude was driving, and for whatever reason, somebody was filming him on their phone. All right, so he flips him off, and then runs into the back of another car. So then, of course, he gets out and blames the people who were recording him. Now, the recording might have been messed up, but dude, you're responsible for what's in front of you, alright? Alright, cool. Now, the old lady who he hit happened to agree with him that, wow, what's up with that person recording? That's weird. So she was a sweetheart. Why the video? Eh, who the heck knows? But it's out there on the internet if you want to watch it. It's pretty funny.
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1: Nirvana is take on the man who sold the world, now wage war with blindfold. 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

0: 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Because I've been having a lot of fun strictly obeying restroom signs that say, please don't flush anything other than toilet paper.
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0: Beartooth Nerdy Song Free. How about this Illinois mailman? A lady spotted him walking on her lawn. Uh-oh. And she calls out, "Take the sidewalk, thank you very much. It's very rude to walk on people's grass." He tips his cap, gives her a bow, heads toward the sidewalk. Plot twist. He turns around, steps right back onto the lawn, and does a quick dance on the grass, waves, smiles, and cheerfully wishes her a blessed day. Then he skips back to his mail truck. Bro's having a good day. Heck yeah. The lady can only respond, "No, he didn't." Now, it's got 30 million views on TikTok.
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5: Here's your 14 First Alert forecast. For the overnight hours, clear with a low of 75. On Tuesday, hot and humid. An extreme heat warning continues with a high of 94. The heat index will make it feel like 110 degrees. And on Wednesday, continued very hot and humid, a high of 95. The heat index between 105 and 110. I'm Chief Meteorologist Jeff Lyons with your 14 First Alert forecast.
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0: Ice Nine Kills featuring McKenna Grace and Twisting the Knife. It's time for Did You Know? Here we go. Did you know half of us say dating is impossible in our city? Well, about a quarter of us say it's terrifying. And about 12% say it's exciting and fun to date in our city. All right. Well, did you know that only one out of six future husbands will ask his future father-in-law's permission to marry his daughter? One of six. And on a scale of 1 to 10, most of us rate how attractive we are about a 6. I guess I'm above average there. Anyway.
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0: Good morning, good morning. Lots to talk about on this Tuesday morning, Nomad, Independence Day, and what's past is prologue, that, and much, much more. Coming up on this Tuesday morning, getting the last day of June started off with Rage Against the Machine.
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0: There's the latest from Tim Montana. Break Me Down before that Godsmack. They do that voodoo that they do so well. And Green Day started us off with the song that spawned a Broadway musical, a theatrical script, and they're still saying one day a movie, American Idiot. It's Roker. The latest from Dogstar coming up.
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3: Mostly sunny, a few clouds today. Hot and humid, highs at 96 across Western Kentucky. Heat index 106 to 112. Mainly clear tonight, muggy down to 75. Wednesday, sunny, hot and humid, highs at 95. Thursday, more of the same. Sunny, hot and humid, highs at 98. That heat index Thursday afternoon could go as high as 113. Now looking into the 4th of July on Saturday, not as hot. Top 14, first alert, meteorologist Byron Douglas.
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0: There's the latest from Dogstar. All in now. Your boy John Wick on the bass. Sounding good. It's Roker. I promised you some Ultra Bridge, and I've got them coming up.
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1: Reporting for Cromwell Media News, I'm Rob Nichols. Officials in Davis County are urging residents to check on seniors as extreme heat impacts the region this week. The sweltering temperatures expected over the next several days can be particularly dangerous for older adults. The Senior Community Center of Owensboro, Davis County is available for folks over 60, serving as a cooling center for those who don't have air conditioning. Neighbors, family, and friends are also encouraged to call or visit the elderly to make sure they're staying cool and hydrated.
2: The Kentucky State Police are entering a vehicle in this year's Best Looking Cruiser Contest. The annual competition sponsored by the American Association of State Troopers. Voters have July 13th to look through the photos of police cars and trucks from around the nation to select their favorite. The top 13 will be featured next year's AAST calendar with a winner placed on the cover. A link to vote is posted on the AAST webpage at statetroopers.org. A child care agency in Evansville was damaged by a fire that broke out Sunday night. Firefighters were called to the World Harvest Child Care in the 1100 block of Green River and found the flames on the first floor. No one was inside. No one was hurt. Owner Jessica Grulich says they'll figure out how to care for the 34 kids that are in daycare there and says their board members and employees will help. Check out OwensboroRadio.com for a wealth of information. 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
4: Mostly sunny, a few clouds today. Hot and humid, highs at 96 across Western Kentucky. Heat index 106 to 112. Mainly clear tonight, muggy down to 75. Wednesday, sunny, hot and humid, highs at 95. Thursday, more of the same. Sunny, hot and humid, highs at 98. That heat index Thursday afternoon could go as high as 113. Now looking into the 4th of July on Saturday, not as hot. I'm 14, first alert, meteorologist Byron Douglas. I'm through.

0: my son, so I definitely have roots in California because of him.
1: 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I don't even think you're real, but I know I'm not out here all alone. 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One of us should

0: Here's Black Label Society featuring Zach Wild, Name in Blood, Shinedown before that, Killing Fields, it's Roker. 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
6: News. I'm Sue Guzman. President Trump says special envoy Steve Witkoff and Jared Kushner are on their way to meet with Iranian leaders for another round of talks today.
7: President Trump saying that tomorrow's meeting came at the request of Iran. Now, Iran's foreign ministry saying this is not the case and that while they've been in contact with mediators in Qatar, that no technical talks are scheduled.
6: Fox's Alexandria Hoff. Today's the final day of the Supreme Court's current term and three major rulings are expected.
8: Cases include the closely watched challenge to President Trump's executive order limiting birthright citizenship. Lower courts have concluded the action violates or likely violates the 14th Amendment. Another case is one involving a Republican challenge to campaign finance limits and LGBTQ rights cases from Idaho and West Virginia that deal with transgender students in public school sports.
6: This is Tanya J. Powers. 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
1: 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Linkin Park before that. 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And so does Metallica. 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
4: Mostly sunny, a few clouds today. Hot and humid, highs at 96 across Western Kentucky. Heat index 106 to 112. Mainly clear tonight, muggy down to 75. Wednesday, sunny, hot and humid, highs at 95. Thursday, more of the same. Sunny, hot and humid, highs at 98. That heat index Thursday afternoon could go as high as 113. Now looking into the 4th of July on Saturday, not as hot. Top 14, first alert, meteorologist Byron Douglas.
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0: That's the latest from Papa Roach. See You in Hell. Marilyn Manson before that, The Dope Show, a little more than a month away from Marilyn Manson hitting the road with his friend Rob Zombie, the Freaks on Parade tour. And The Pretty Reckless started us off. When I Wake Up, their new album, Dear God, is out now. It's Roker. Some 41 and more coming up.
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4: Reporting for Cromwell Media News, I'm Rob Nichols. Officials in Davis County are urging residents to check on seniors as extreme heat impacts the region this week. The sweltering temperatures expected over the next several days can be particularly dangerous for older adults. The Senior Community Center of Owensboro and Davis County is available for folks over 60, serving as a cooling center for those who don't have air conditioning. Neighbors, family, and friends are also encouraged to call or visit the elderly to make sure they're staying cool and hydrated. The Kentucky State Police are entering a vehicle in this year's Best Looking Cruiser Contest. The annual competition is sponsored by the American Association of State Troopers. Voters have July 13th to look through the photos of police cars and trucks from around the nation to select their favorite. The top 13 will be featured next year's AAST calendar with the winner placed on the cover. A link to vote is posted on the AAST webpage at statetroopers.org. A child care agency in Evansville was damaged by a fire that broke out Sunday night. Firefighters were called to the World Harvest Child Care in the 1100 block of Green River and found the flames on the first floor. No one was inside. No one was hurt. Owner Jessica Grulick says they'll figure out how to care for the 34 kids that are in daycare there. It says their board members and employees will help. Check out OwensboroRadio.com for a wealth of information. 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
6: Mostly sunny, a few clouds today. Hot and humid, highs at 96 across western Kentucky. Heat index 106 to 112. Mainly clear tonight, muggy down to 75. Wednesday, sunny, hot and humid, highs at 95. Thursday, more the same. Sunny, hot and humid, highs at 98. That heat index Thursday afternoon could go as high as 113. Now looking into the 4th of July on Saturday, not as hot. I'm 14, first alert, meteorologist Byron Douglas.

That's Local H. I'm Roker. For this 4th of July, 3 days grace, will be playing a live show in Canada. Winnipeg, to be exact. They'll be at Rock and Thunder Winnipeg, along with Motley Crue and Hailstorm.

0: There's Sleep Token and Emergence. Before that, 3 days grace. Don't want to go home tonight. It's Roker. Have you heard the new A Perfect Circle yet? Well, you're about to, right after Five Finger Death Punch.
1: Hey, I'm not one to say I told you so, but do you remember last year when I told you that Pure Talk was hands down the best wireless company that I'd ever used? Well, some of you were skeptical, but Consumer Reports just asked 120,000 people to rate every wireless company in America, including the big boys. Well, guess which company was the only company to get 5 stars in every category?

0: 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I'm not going to say I told you so, but I will encourage you one more time to dial #250, say micro, and switch to a 5-star American Wireless company that won't let you down. 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
1: News. I'm CJ Papa.
2: Meeting in Doha is going to be perhaps important, perhaps not. We're going to find out.
1: President Trump in the Oval Office on today's talks in Qatar as the U.S. and Iran will meet separately with mediators from that country in Pakistan.
3: U.S. Special Envoys Kushner and Witkoff will be in attendance and are expected to meet directly with the Qatari Prime Minister, according to a diplomat familiar with the talks. Technical talks about the MOU are then scheduled to take place on Wednesday.
1: Fox's Trey Yinks in Tel Aviv. The final hours in the current term of the U.S. Supreme Court, 4 major decisions expected to be released this morning, including a test of the 14th Amendment's birthright citizenship clause, and at least 1,700 people are dead from the twin earthquakes in northern Venezuela. First responders searching for those who still may be alive. 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

0: 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Tell everyone you heard it here first, because you did. That's Starless. Starless, the first new music from A Perfect Circle in 8 years. It's Roker. We're going to Jet when I come back. We're also going to Nirvana.
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1: Mostly sunny, a few clouds today. Hot and humid, highs at 96 across Western Kentucky. Heat index 106 to 112. Mainly clear tonight, muggy down to 75. Wednesday, sunny, hot and humid, highs at 95. Thursday, more of the same. Sunny, hot and humid, highs at 98. That heat index Thursday afternoon could go as high as 113. Now looking into the 4th of July on Saturday, not as hot. I'm 14, First Alert, meteorologist Byron Douglas.
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0: Here's the latest from Autumn Kings. Gone, Gone, Gone, Nirvana and Jet. Before that, it's Roker. Kem Tile has a new memoir out. He's the lead guitarist and co-founder of the band I've got coming up.
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3: Reporting for Cromwell Media News, I'm Rob Nichols. Officials in Davis County are urging residents to check on seniors as extreme heat impacts the region this week. The sweltering temperatures expected over the next several days can be particularly dangerous for older adults. The Senior Community Center of Owensboro and Davis County is available for folks over 60, serving as a cooling center for those who don't have air conditioning. Neighbors, family, and friends are also encouraged to call or visit the elderly to make sure they're staying cool and hydrated.
4: The Kentucky State Police are entering a vehicle in this year's Best Looking Cruiser Contest. The annual competition sponsored by the American Association of State Troopers. Voters have July 13th to look through the photos of police cars and trucks from around the nation to select their favorite. The top 13 will be featured next year's AAST calendar with a winner placed on the cover. A link to vote is posted on the AAST webpage at statetroopers.org. A child care agency in Evansville was damaged by a fire that broke out Sunday night. Firefighters were called to the World Harvest Child Care in the 1100 block of Green River and found the flames on the first floor. No one was inside. No one was hurt. Owner Jessica Grulich says they'll figure out how to care for the 34 kids that are in daycare there and says their board members and employees will help. Check out OwensboroRadio.com for a wealth of information. 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
6: Mostly sunny, a few clouds today. Hot and humid, highs at 96 across Western Kentucky. Heat index 106 to 112. Mainly clear tonight, muggy down to 75. Wednesday, sunny, hot and humid, highs at 95. Thursday, more of the same. Sunny, hot and humid, highs at 98. That heat index Thursday afternoon could go as high as 113. Now looking into the 4th of July on Saturday, not as hot. Top 14, first alert, meteorologist Byron Douglas.

That's I Prevail. I'm Roker. Have you ever heard the term what's past is prologue? It's just a fancy way of saying history and prior events set the stage for the present or preparation for what comes next in your life. So what's past is prologue for Puddle of Mud frontman Wes Scantlin, who's been making the rounds, conducting interviews, discussing his new focus, which he says is sobriety, and his desire to leave his legal past and onstage issues behind him. We wish him luck.

holding on to the top spot on the Billboard Mainstream Rock Airplay chart for a second week, and that hasn't been easy to do so far this year, is Evanescence. And Who Will You Follow? Puddle of Mudd before that. It's Roker. Weezer and Green Day coming up.

0: This summer, the honey pepper pimento chicken sandwich and pineapple dragon fruit and Sprite are back at Chick-fil-A.
1: 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We've been waiting. I love that honey pepper pimento sandwich.
2: 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It's got that razzle-dazzle that makes you stop and say, okay, wait a minute.
1: 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It's savory. It's bold. It's flavorful.
2: Our faves are back.
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4: News, I'm Fiona Gelosi. The Supreme Court is set to release its final decisions before summer break, and we're waiting on two big cases, one about birthright citizenship.
5: Since its ratification following the Civil War, the 14th Amendment has been understood to grant U.S. citizenship to anyone born on American soil. An executive order from President Trump would end that for children born to parents in the country illegally or temporarily. Most justices appeared skeptical of the Trump administration's case.
4: Fox's Jared Halpern and the other.
6: The Supreme Court will decide whether Idaho and West Virginia's laws preventing transgender athletes from participating in girls' and women's school sports teams can stand.
4: That is Fox's Kristen Goodwin, U.S. envoys Jared Kushner and Steve Witkoff, and Iranian officials are in Qatar for indirect talks after a tense weekend, threatened to put their peace deal at risk. 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
3: Mostly sunny, a few clouds today. Hot and humid, highs at 96 across Western Kentucky. Heat index 106 to 112. Mainly clear tonight, muggy down to 75. Wednesday, sunny, hot and humid, highs at 95. Thursday, more of the same. Sunny, hot and humid, highs at 98. That heat index Thursday afternoon could go as high as 113. Now looking into the 4th of July on Saturday, not as hot. I'm 14, first alert, meteorologist Byron Douglas.
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1: 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Tell everyone you heard it here first, because you did. 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I'm Roker, and I'm out of here, but I'm going to leave you with music from 10 years before I go. Hashtag do the right thing. Be careful out there, and I'll talk to you tomorrow. Peace.
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Hey, Coach, your Monkey Wrench, it's your Foo Fighters right there. It's Randy back in for Mr. Hatton. Take a little time off. Why not, right? I'm here. I'm working. I'm good. I don't want to blow my finger off of the 4th of July, so I want to work and push buttons and make jokes and play Chevelle. Here's the Pale Horse.

0: Liking that $7 right there. It is Unbreakable. Big fan of those guys out with Theory of a Dead Man doing a little co-headlining tour. Hopefully you're ready to rock this week. Maybe you have a short week, and congrats going out to you as it is a Taco Tuesday, my friends. Of course, Mexico playing tonight. I'll be watching that World Cup now in the group of 32. How much farther is everybody going to get? USA, rock on. Let's go. They play Wednesday. I'm excited. Bad Omens will crank that here in a bit. Live all over you. Maybe. Nope. Lightning Crashes. I'm going to play that one instead because that one's better.
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0: Scream 7 soundtrack right there. Imagine there'll be a Scream 8 and a 9 and maybe end it with 10. I mean, I don't know how much more you can go, but who knows what's going to happen. Twisting the Knife featuring McKenna Grace, who's in that movie. Very beautiful and talented actress handling her biz. Everclear, Atreyu. That looks good for you. 3 days grace as well. Happy Tuesday to you, man. Happy Taco Tuesday at that. Ready to rock and roll. If you guys want to hear something, let me know.
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6: Mostly sunny, a few clouds today. Hot and humid, highs at 96 across Western Kentucky. Heat index 106 to 112. Mainly clear tonight, muggy down to 75. Wednesday, sunny, hot and humid, highs at 95. Thursday, more of the same. Sunny, hot and humid, highs at 98. That heat index Thursday afternoon could go as high as 113. Now looking into the 4th of July on Saturday, not as hot. Top 14, first alert, meteorologist Byron Douglas.
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0: Off that album, that'd be their 10th studio. Trey, right there, All For You. The album is called The End Is Not The End. Pretty good record right there, man. Big fan of those guys. I love rocking to them. My workout playlist. I do, man. I went and got some blood work done the other day. I was like, take the blood. It's funny. I have all these tattoos. I'm all sleeved out, right? But when they draw blood out of my arm, out of my vein, it's just like, I can't watch it, man. I look the other way. And they kind of make fun of me a little bit because they're like, dude, you're a rocker. You have all these tattoos and these piercings, but yet you can't handle a needle in your vein. I'm like, yeah, leave me alone, okay? It's just a different type of feeling, man. Watching all these vials come out of your blood, it's like, oh, good God almighty. Leave me alone. I'm a vampire. Rage, Perfect Circle, Judith. That will take care of her.
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Dead and Mary 3, there's your cumbersome. Taking it back a bit. Tranny P. Roach coming up. Leave a light on. Great song. But Fight for Your Dead Punch. Look for that new album due out of here at the end of July, which is pretty damn quick. I like it. Here's Eye of the Storm. Oh, Father!

0: Great stuff right there. Leave a Light On. Talk Away the Dark. It is your P. Roach. It's a great song, my friends. Maybe going through a tough time. Feel free to give me a call, man. I'd be more than happy to talk to you about anything and everything, man. My life is a little chaotic at that as well. But, boy, let me tell you, man, I definitely have some stories. No doubt. I'll help you come off the ledge a little bit. Why not, man? Tell you about some crazy things that's happened to me. Hardy, Pearl Jam, as we inch closer to the 4th of July. Be safe, be smart out there, of course, obviously. Don't be, baby, hold my beer. Check this out, kids. And then, ba-bow. Uh-oh, don't have all my digits. It's all bad. Don't be that guy or girl.
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0: Great pipes right there, man. Greta Van Fleet. That is Play Your Games. I like that one quite a bit. They've been doing a couple of select things. Like the most recent, I think, was May back in New York, which is pretty cool. They're doing a couple pop-up shows. But no works on the album. That is a standalone single. But let me know what you guys think. New rock from Greta Van Fleet. Cranking out some Evil Under Fire, Zombie. We'll get naughty and pop evil. One of my favorites next.
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10: Mostly sunny, a few clouds today. Hot and humid, highs at 96 across Western Kentucky. Heat index 106 to 112. Mainly clear tonight, muggy down to 75. Wednesday, sunny, hot and humid, highs at 95. Thursday, more of the same. Sunny, hot and humid, highs at 98. That heat index Thursday afternoon could go as high as 113. Now looking into the 4th of July on Saturday, not as hot. Top 14, first alert, meteorologist Byron Douglas.
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0: Little Villainous right there. That's Evil Under Fire featuring Maria Brink from In This Moment. It's a good tune right there. Great video, too, if you have an opportunity to check that. I always like to link up some videos online. We got a great web guy that literally just hangs out like in the size of a bathroom with all of these computers. That's all he does all day. I toss him like 5 Red Bulls and he gets busy. It's pretty nuts, man. But he uploads all these videos, pictures, everything up on the web. You guys can check that. Find out when we're going to be out and about this weekend. It is a long weekend for some, but get out there, enjoy it. Be safe, though. That's the most important. Bush, Mighty Metallica coming up. Hang on.
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Edge Day Seeker right there. Crawl back to my coffin. Pale Moonlight Tour. Those guys killing it, man. Big fan of Rory. Architects coming up. How about Three Doors Down? Taking it back a bit with Duck and Run. What a great song.

0: Broken Mirror. There you go. It's your Architects, UK rockers right there. It's called Broken Mirror. I like that. Former number one song, too. Pretty damn cool, man. You guys, maybe you've seen them live. Let me know, man. I have not. I did not get to see them when I saw LP, because I missed that part of that tour. But, boy, that's definitely some band, or a band I definitely would like to see. Pumpkins, Creed, feel a little higher. Why not? As we get you through your work day, short week. Let's go.
1: Hey, I'm not one to say I told you so, but do you remember last year when I told you that Pure Talk was hands down the best wireless company that I'd ever used? Well, some

0: 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Your talk.
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0: Feeling free right there with your bare tooth. They'll be back on the road later this year with Magolia Park. That should be a good one. I think that gets underway early November. Should be good right there, man. Big fan of Beartooth. Like them. Saw them with Bad Omens and President. What a great tour that was. Foo Foo's coming up for you. Avatar, it is Randy filling in for Hatton. If you guys want to hear something, let me know, man. Take care of business on your Tuesday.
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6: Mostly sunny, a few clouds today. Hot and humid, highs at 96 across Western Kentucky. Heat index 106 to 112. Mainly clear tonight, muggy down to 75. Wednesday, sunny, hot and humid, highs at 95. Thursday, more of the same. Sunny, hot and humid, highs at 98. That heat index Thursday afternoon could go as high as 113. Now looking into the 4th of July on Saturday, not as hot. Top 14, first alert, meteorologist Byron Douglas.
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0: There you go. New rock from Avatar. It's called Crying Fire. The name of that song right there, man. Pretty good. Be watching some good movies over the weekend. I don't know. I watched a B movie on Netflix the other day. Thrasher, I think is what it was called. It was like this crap. Like my wife was busy doing something. So I'm like, oh, man, this looks kind of cool. Yeah. That's so good, man, when you're watching movies and you're like, yeah, I could probably put this back. It's not very good. But the idea was basically this sea town that was on the coast, and it got hit with a hurricane, but the water rose so high that the water basically collapsed the city, and sharks were swimming through the town eating people. Yeah. I don't know. I guess I thought I was into it, and she's like, this would be something you would watch, and she was making fun of me. So I was like, oh, whatever. GNR, highly suspect, it's all coming up. I do like shark movies. I heard a rumor there may be a Jaws 6, maybe. I have to look into that.
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4: Reporting for Cromwell Media News, I'm Rob Nichols. Officials in Davis County are urging residents to check on seniors as extreme heat impacts the region this week. The sweltering temperatures expected over the next several days can be particularly dangerous for older adults. The Senior Community Center of Owensboro, Davis County is available for folks over 60, serving as a cooling center for those who don't have air conditioning. Neighbors, family, and friends are also encouraged to call or visit the elderly to make sure they're staying cool and hydrated.
5: 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Voters have July 13th to look through the photos of police cars and trucks from around the nation to select their favorite. The top 13 will be featured next year's AAST calendar with a winner placed on the cover. 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A child care agency in Evansville was damaged by a fire that broke out Sunday night. Firefighters were called to the World Harvest Child Care in the 1100 block of Green River and found the flames on the first floor. No one was inside. No one was hurt. Owner Jessica Grulich says they'll figure out how to care for the 34 kids that are in daycare there and says their board members and employees will help. Check out OwensboroRadio.com for a wealth of information. 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
9: Mostly sunny, a few clouds today. Hot and humid, highs at 96 across Western Kentucky. Heat index 106 to 112. Mainly clear tonight, muggy down to 75. Wednesday, sunny, hot and humid, highs at 95. Thursday, more of the same. Sunny, hot and humid, highs at 98. That heat index Thursday afternoon could go as high as 113. Now looking into the 4th of July on Saturday, not as hot. I'm 14, first alert, meteorologist Byron Douglas.
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I mean, rock on a Tuesday, biscuit, nookie, maybe at your lunch break. I don't know. Believe that song is 27 years old. It came out in 99. Oh, my God. That's just so, I'm old. Tim Montana, Shinedown, Dance Kid Dance. Come on.

0: kind of like that ending riff right there. I don't know. I dig it, man. Tim Montana and Break Me Down, that new album. I'm excited coming out here. Well, technically next month, but not really. It's July 31. Excited for that. The Entire State of Tim Montana is the name of the album, man. We're talking Slash, a part of that, Jerry Cantrell, Charlie Sheen, Martin Sheen, Robert Patrick. What? All cameos on that record? Pretty damn cool, man. See there, Alice in Chains coming for you.
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0: Hey, Gelt, 3 days grace. Don't want to go home tonight. Adam Gautier actually did a really good interview the other day talking about his 11-year absence and how pretty much seamless it was to get back in the band. And, of course, Matt, who has been the front man of 3 days grace since he left My Darkest Days, was like, dude, please, this would be awesome. And they're friends. And it makes it cool, man. So a bunch of Canadians hanging out and having a good time. Why not? 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How about Disturbed coming up for you?
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3: Mostly sunny, a few clouds today. Hot and humid, highs at 96 across Western Kentucky. Heat index 106 to 112. Mainly clear tonight, muggy down to 75. Wednesday, sunny, hot and humid, highs at 95. Thursday, more of the same. Sunny, hot and humid, highs at 98. That heat index Thursday afternoon could go as high as 113. Now looking into the 4th of July on Saturday, not as hot. I'm 14, first alert, meteorologist Byron Douglas.
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0: There you go. Black Label Society. That is Name in Blood. The name of that song right there. It is Randy taking care of biz for Mr. Hatton. He's going to take a little vacay. He got back. Maybe his photo shoots turned out really good and he's got to go back. I don't know. He just says, hey, can you take care of business here? And I'm like, yeah. It's like, see, bye. And he was gone. Got in his vet and he was gone. It was crazy, man. But hey, rock on. I'm down with that. Lit Vince Sevenfold. I mean, it keeps me from spending money and buying a bunch of fireworks right now, I guess, right?
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0: Saw a video the other day of Lizzie doing karaoke at a dive bar. I always find this fascinating when you see videos like this. Somebody caught it on TikTok, of course, where, maybe they had a night off. Maybe they were just, popping into town. 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And how cool would that be? You're just at the bar watching the World Cup, hanging out with your friends. All of a sudden, Lizzie from Hailstorm comes in and says, "Hey, I like to play my song." And she kills it. Because she can. Oh, cool. Architects, collect a soul. It's coming up for you.
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0: Papa Roach right there in CN Hell. 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The game, UK Sports Hookup, gets you dialed in. 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
3: Mostly sunny, a few clouds today. Hot and humid, highs at 96 across Western Kentucky. Heat index 106 to 112. Mainly clear tonight, muggy down to 75. Wednesday, sunny, hot and humid, highs at 95. Thursday, more the same. Sunny, hot and humid, highs at 98. That heat index Thursday afternoon could go as high as 113. Now looking into the 4th of July on Saturday, not as hot. I'm 14, first alert, meteorologist Byron Douglas.
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0: Yeah, it's what I'm talking about. Maynard James Keenan and the boys, A Perfect Circle. They're back, baby. I'm excited. It's called Starless is the name of that song right there. Now, it's been a minute, right? I mean, it's been a minute since we had that. That is a standalone single right now, but we will find out if we're going to have a new record hopefully soon. I'll let you know on that for sure. Randy, out of here. Taking care of biz for Hatton this week, next week, I think. I don't know, but I'm here, man, so I'm sorry. Bad omens, though. I'm leaving you with some great kick-ass tunes. Spectre's next. See
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0: Hey, it's Ice Nine Kills, Twisting the Knife. I'm Darby. How are you? What's happening? How's your day going? Hopefully it's been good so far. And hopefully I don't ruin it for you. A lot of pressure every day. You ruined my day. I don't get that a lot. I'm not saying I've never gotten it. I don't get it a lot, though. We're going to get into it today with AI slop. We're going to talk about lost Mayan cities. We're going to talk about robots at preschools, smart glasses in soccer, ozone holes. And there are way more insects on Earth than we thought. Is that going to ruin your day? We have news with the Metallica, Bad Wolves, the Pretty Reckless, the Motley Crue, beef maybe. There's maybe some rock beef. We'll talk 3 Days Grace. Good stuff to get to. I have Rob Zombie, Autumn Kings, Metallica on the way. Glad you're here.
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0: Autumn Kings, Gone, Gone, Gone. That record coming out in September. I have Metallica. I have 3 Days Grace. Ghost, Korn on the way.
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5: Mostly sunny, a few clouds today. Hot and humid, highs at 96 across Western Kentucky. Heat index 106 to 112. Mainly clear tonight, muggy down to 75. Wednesday, sunny, hot and humid, highs at 95. Thursday, more the same. Sunny, hot and humid, highs at 98. That heat index Thursday afternoon could go as high as 113. Now looking into the 4th of July on Saturday, not as hot. I'm 14, first alert, meteorologist Byron Douglas.
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0: Billy Morrison with Sully Erna and Nuno Bettencourt. I'm Darby. There's a new song from the band The Strokes out there called Going Shopping. It's really good. They have a video, and Walton Goggins is in the video. I'm just saying. So I guess it pays homage to that Paul Simon video, which I know you don't remember. You can call me Al. Anyway, I bring it up because from time to time, I mean, I'm a big Walton Goggins fan. I like his work from when he was in Justified, the White Lotus stuff. But people tell me quite routinely that I look like Walton Goggins, and I don't see it. Like, we kind of have a high hairline. We're about the same age. I think he's early 50s like I am. But do you have somebody that people tell you look like so-and-so, and you go, what? I still don't see it. I get it fairly often. I do not see it. Is there anyone like that for you? Let me know. Let's get to Ghost. Let's get to Korn. Let's get to Weezer on the way. Walton Goggins.
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0: Breaking Benjamin, something wicked. Hello. I have some bad wolves on the way. If you didn't see, bad wolves have identified their new singer. Her name is Sarah Killboy Skinner. And they released a new song called Painted Red, and it was to coincide with the Strawberry Moon. So they waited for the Strawberry Moon. That's kind of cool, actually. They waited for the Strawberry Moon to release a song called Painted Red. I don't know. I think that's pretty cool, so there you go. She's replacing their, this is line of their third singer, Daniel D.L. Laskowitz. Do we have to put the D.L. in there? Like, his first name is D, his last name is L. Like, do all of us have to put our first and middle initials as our nickname? he left in mid-2025 to play bass for Falling in Reverse. He went from being a lead singer to a bassist. That's a life choice. Anyway, so you can check that out. We'll get to Five Finger Death Punch 7-311 on the way.
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0: Five Finger Death Punch, Eye of the Storm, their new album Legacy, coming out in July on streamers, and then September for the physical stuff if you want it. Seven Dust, Pearl Jam, Pop Evil on the way.
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6: Here's your 14 First Alert forecast for the overnight hours. Clear and muggy with a low of 74 degrees. An extreme heat warning continues on Wednesday. Hot and humid, a high of 95. The heat index up to 110. Clear on Wednesday night with a low of 76. And Thursday, more extreme heat with a high of 95 and the heat index near 110. I'm Chief Meteorologist Jeff Lyons with your 14 First Alert forecast.
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0: It's 7 Does with Unbreakable. I'm Darby. Look at this story about a San Diego charter school that's spending $500,000 on two humanoid robots. Now, my son's a public school guy. That's just how I like it, but whatever. I'm not judging you. I'm just saying. How would you feel if your child, the school your child goes to, hired two humanoid robots? How would you feel about it? Because I would not feel good. Like, listen, man, don't be testing out these humanoid robots on my kids. You know what I mean? I don't like it. According to a local news site called Voice of San Diego, the school spent $500,000 on two Mecha robots. They're described by their manufacturer as the world's most advanced social humanoid robot until they go crazy. No, thank you. No, thank you. Boop, boop, beep, boop, boop. No, thank you. Unless it was Tweaky. Anybody know that reference? How old are you? Do you know that reference? That is my best impression. Google it. It's perfect. It is perfect. It's a perfect Tweaky. If you're my age, you know. You know. And if you're younger, like, this guy, is he having a stroke? I'm not. It's fine. It's fine. Pop Evil, Smashing Pumpkins, Shinedown on the way. It's perfect.
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2: Reporting for Cromwell Media News, I'm Rob Nichols. Officials in Davis County are urging residents to check on seniors as extreme heat impacts the region this week. The sweltering temperatures expected over the next several days can be particularly dangerous for older adults. The Senior Community Center of Owensboro and Davis County is available for folks over 60, serving as a cooling center for those who don't have air conditioning. Neighbors, family, and friends are also encouraged to call or visit the elderly to make sure they're staying cool and hydrated. The Kentucky State Police are entering a vehicle in this year's Best Looking Cruiser Contest. The annual competition is sponsored by the American Association of State Troopers. Voters have July 13th to look through the photos of police cars and trucks from around the nation to select their favorite. The top 13 will be featured next year's AAST calendar with a winner placed on the cover. A link to vote is posted on the AAST webpage at statetroopers.org. A child care agency in Evansville was damaged by a fire that broke out Sunday night. Firefighters were called to the World Harvest Child Care in the 1100 block of Green River and found the flames on the first floor. No one was inside. No one was hurt. Owner Jessica Grulich says they'll figure out how to care for the 34 kids that are in daycare there and says their board members and employees will help. Check out OwensboroRadio.com for a wealth of information. 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
5: Here's your 14 First Alert forecast for the overnight hours. Clear and muggy with a low of 74 degrees. An extreme heat warning continues on Wednesday. Hot and humid, a high of 95. The heat index up to 110. Clear on Wednesday night with a low of 76. And Thursday, more extreme heat with a high of 95 and the heat index near 110. I'm Chief Meteorologist Jeff Lyons with your 14 First Alert forecast.
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0: 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I'm V. This is Chaos Theory here in the J the Plumber studio. It is a good day. It is a Tuesday. Admittedly, we are pressing on. We are pressing through the show right now because I don't know what I have done. My stomach hurts so bad. It's genuinely not even funny. You might be like, V, you sound a little different. That's because I am doing this show through gritted teeth. Now, what am I going to do about it? Great question. Great question. No idea. No idea. I'm just hopeful that sometime between now and 8, this problem will just resolve itself. That is the goal. Will that goal be achieved? Great question. What will be achieved? Some more great music, because thank goodness I can always rely on that. Soundgarden coming up only on Owensboro's Best Rock 97X.
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5: Fox News, I'm Tom Graham. The Supreme Court rejecting President Trump's executive order aimed at ending birthright citizenship for all children born on U.S. soil. Republicans in Congress could take up an effort to end birthright citizenship. House Speaker Mike Johnson.
6: We'll see. I'm sure there's going to be lots of discussion about that. I will say I'm very disappointed in that outcome. I think it subjects the country to serious challenges going forward, and we'll have to deal with it as a Congress.
5: The High Court majority ruled the 14th Amendment confers citizenship on any person born on U.S. soil. Member of Congress who's been absent from Capitol Hill for nearly 4 months is back at work with an explanation. Fox's Chris Foster.
7: New Jersey House Republican Tom Keene Jr. says he was diagnosed and hospitalized with depression, not just feeling sad.
8: It is physical. It is emotional.
7: He says he hadn't expected to be gone so long.
5: America's listening to Fox News.
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I

0: 97X, Hardy, Jim Bob, I'm V, this is Chaos Theory, here in the Jay the Plumber studio. It is a good day, it is Tuesday, admittedly very hot here in the 97X studio, but, this is still significantly better than the party. So, because we've been switching a lot of stuff around, I have been going live on the party in the actual party studio. Typically, I just do it in this one. It is sweltering in there. I genuinely feel like I'm being cooked alive. It's miserable. And I love my show on the party. Like, I do. But, oh man, it genuinely, like, I'll speak and then I will listen to the music, but there are definitely times where I just have to come in here and cool off, and then I go back in and I do my tracks and like I'm not doing it live, I don't know. Do that, come back in here, go back, speak, come back. It's repetitive, but I love it. I love it. And soon we will be back to me doing it in the 97X studio, and I will be very happy about it. We got more great music coming up only on Owensboro's Best Rock 97X.
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5: Here's your 14 First Alert forecast for the overnight hours. Clear and muggy with a low of 74 degrees. An extreme heat warning continues on Wednesday. Hot and humid, a high of 95. The heat index up to 110. Clear on Wednesday night with a low of 76. And Thursday, more extreme heat with a high of 95 and the heat index near 110. I'm Chief Meteorologist Jeff Lyons with your 14 First Alert forecast.
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0: 97X, Greta Van Fleet, play your games. I'm V, this is Chaos Theory, here in the Jade the Plumber studio. Do you ever just see something and you're like, huh, right? Because I have been seeing this girl all over TikTok. And she's just, you ever just watch someone you ever watching someone throw their life away in just real time? Real time. It's insane. It's something. The comments on every single one of those videos is very funny. Very funny. Some of my favorites are, and I am going to read them because they're just that good. Next time I feel stupid, I'll remember you. Everyone's saying the update in a few months will be interesting. Obviously, there will be no update. So not sure if you've seen some things. Did you choose which one? It's a bunch of clown suits. Do you shake your head and hear pebbles? And unfortunately, every last one of these comments, perfection. Perfection. Right now, though, time for your 97X weather. Honestly, if I wanted to, I could be like, yeah, you want the weather. It's hot outside. Until 8 p.m. Friday, we're under an extreme heat warning. Please, please, please be smart about this. Drink some electrolytes. Drink a massive, massive load of water. Please, please, please be smart in this heat. I know we're kind of used to it. It gets really hot in Kentucky, but also, it's no joke. It is no joke. Sunny this afternoon with steady temps around 92, mostly clear tonight with a low around 74. Sunny Wednesday with a high near 95 and a low around 76. And a sunny Thursday, again, with a high near 96. Oh, sorry, a high near 96 and a low around 76. Like I said, be smart. Be smart about this heat. We got more great music coming up, only on Owensboro's Best Rock, 97X.
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2: Reporting for Cromwell Media News, I'm Rob Nichols. Officials in Davis County are urging residents to check on seniors as extreme heat impacts the region this week. The sweltering temperatures expected over the next several days can be particularly dangerous for older adults. The Senior Community Center of Owensboro, Davis County is available for folks over 60, serving as a cooling center for those who don't have air conditioning. Neighbors, family, and friends are also encouraged to call or visit the elderly to make sure they're staying cool and hydrated.
3: The Kentucky State Police are entering a vehicle in this year's Best Looking Cruiser Contest. The annual competition is sponsored by the American Association of State Troopers. Voters have July 13th to look through the photos of police cars and trucks from around the nation to select their favorite. The top 13 will be featured next year's AAST calendar with a winner placed on the cover. A link to vote is posted on the AAST webpage at statetroopers.org. A child care agency in Evansville was damaged by a fire that broke out Sunday night. Firefighters were called to the World Harvest Child Care in the 1100 block of Green River and found the flames on the first floor. No one was inside. No one was hurt. Owner Jessica Grulich says they'll figure out how to care for the 34 kids that are in daycare there and says their board members and employees will help. Check out OwensboroRadio.com for a wealth of information. 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
6: Here's your 14 First Alert forecast for the overnight hours. Clear and muggy with a low of 74 degrees. An extreme heat warning continues on Wednesday. Hot and humid, a high of 95. The heat index up to 110. Clear on Wednesday night with a low of 76. And Thursday, more extreme heat with a high of 95 and the heat index near 110. I'm Chief Meteorologist Jeff Lyons with your 14 First Alert forecast.
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0: 97X, Evanescence, Bring Me to Life. I'm V, this is Chaos Theory, here in the Jay the Plumber studio, doing a double shot of Evanescence today, considering Bring Me to Life just went diamond. That is insane, and a very, very deserving song. That whole album is fire. Did a double shot of Evanescence with Going Under also on that album. Phenomenal. And if you've never seen Evanescence live, you're missing out. You're missing out. This double shot is brought to you, of course, by The Creme. Hey, I want to talk about definitely need some water, and that's important too. But hey, you know, you could go into The Creme. It's cool. It's air conditioned, and you could get a nice refreshing beverage. I've got a variety of lemonades there. So you can kind of be cool, funky, different with your hydration, but make sure you are staying hydrated. That is for sure. Got more great music coming up. Papa Roach on the way. 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
1: Fox News, I'm Tom Graham. Democrats cheering a Supreme Court decision striking down President Trump's executive order limiting birthright citizenship. House Minority Leader Hakeem Jeffries.
2: Donald Trump was endeavoring to violate the Constitution because he's a wannabe king. And I'm thankful that that effort has been struck down.
1: The Supreme Court ruled the 14th Amendment guaranteed citizenship for anyone born on U.S. soil. Newly released high court ruling also allowing states to ban transgender athletes from girls and women's sports programs.
3: West Virginia and Idaho laws banning transgender girls and women from female sports teams do not violate the U.S. Constitution's Equal Protection Clause. More than two dozen states have similar laws, and the court's decision will likely settle disputes in those cases as well.
1: Fox's Jared Halpern in Washington. 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

0: So the next 3 days of grace, don't want to go home tonight. I'm V, this is Chaos Theory here in the J the Plumber studio, feeling significantly better than when I started the show. What has changed? I don't know, but I am excited that it has. I almost thought tonight was bike night, and then I looked. It is Tuesday. It is Tuesday. Bike night is tomorrow, 6 to 9, down at Applebee's. Make sure you are going, checking that out. And I'm glad I didn't say anything about it, because I was like, oh, it's tonight. No, it isn't. It is tomorrow, down at Applebee's. We got more great music, though, only in Owensboro's Best Rock, 97X.
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4: Here's your 14 First Alert forecast for the overnight hours. Clear and muggy with a low of 74 degrees. An extreme heat warning continues on Wednesday. Hot and humid, a high of 95. The heat index up to 110. Clear on Wednesday night with a low of 76. And Thursday, more extreme heat with a high of 95 and the heat index near 110. I'm Chief Meteorologist Jeff Lyons with your 14 First Alert forecast.
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0: 97X, The Who, Lost Soul, and this is Chaos Theory here in the Jay the Plumber studio. Right now, bringing you your 97X weather. The long and the short of it, it's hot. Stay hydrated. Probably don't be going outside unless you have to. That's my personal professional opinion, which, you know. But I'm assuming you're wanting a little more than that, so I gotcha. Sunny this afternoon with steady temps around 92 degrees, mostly clear tonight with a low around 74. Sunny Wednesday with a high near 95, mostly clear Wednesday night with a low around 76. Sunny Thursday with a high near 96, mostly clear Thursday night with a low around 76 again. This weather is atrocious, so make sure you are staying hydrated, staying cool, and just staying out of this sun. We got more great music coming up, only on Owensboro's Best Rock, 97X.
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2: Reporting for Cromwell Media News, I'm Rob Nichols. Officials in Davis County are urging residents to check on seniors as extreme heat impacts the region this week. The sweltering temperatures expected over the next several days can be particularly dangerous for older adults. The Senior Community Center of Owensboro, Davis County is available for folks over 60, serving as a cooling center for those who don't have air conditioning. Neighbors, family, and friends are also encouraged to call or visit the elderly to make sure they're staying cool and hydrated. The Kentucky State Police are entering a vehicle in this year's Best Looking Cruiser Contest. The annual competition is sponsored by the American Association of State Troopers. Voters have July 13th to look through the photos of police cars and trucks from around the nation to select their favorite. The top 13 will be featured next year's AAST calendar with a winner placed on the cover. A link to vote is posted on the AAST webpage at statetroopers.org. A child care agency in Evansville was damaged by a fire that broke out Sunday night. Firefighters were called to the World Harvest Child Care in the 1100 block of Green River and found the flames on the first floor. No one was inside. No one was hurt. Owner Jessica Grulich says they'll figure out how to care for the 34 kids that are in daycare there. It says their board members and employees will help. Check out OwensboroRadio.com for a wealth of information. 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
5: Here's your 14 First Alert forecast for the overnight hours. Clear and muggy with a low of 74 degrees. An extreme heat warning continues on Wednesday. Hot and humid, a high of 95. The heat index up to 110. Clear on Wednesday night with a low of 76. And Thursday, more extreme heat with a high of 95 and the heat index near 110. I'm Chief Meteorologist Jeff Lyons with your 14 First Alert forecast.
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0: 97X. I'm V. This is Chaos Theory here in the J. The Plumber studio. Tim Montana, break me down. It is a good day. It is Tuesday. Feeling pretty good. Feeling better now that the weather is cooling off. It has been
1: such an interesting week so far. I have found out so much about so many people. Some of it good, and maybe not necessarily good. Some of it just very interesting. Very interesting. I'm finding out things about people that I'm not friends with anymore. People that, you know, maybe I'm kind of reconnecting with. It has just been a ongoing spill of tea. You know, it's fun that the 4th of July is coming up because I got the Boston Tea Party right in my house with how much gossip I've been getting. And it really upsets me because all of it is just stuff that is, unfortunately for me, too risque to go on the air. Like, y'all aren't even giving me tea that I can tell to all of the people listening. And I'm really sad about it. I'm tore up. But luckily, I've still got more great music that I can say for certain. Collective Soul coming up. Only on Owensboro's Best Rock, 97X.
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6: I'm CJ Papa. The Supreme Court delivering its final rulings for the current term, including on President Trump's plan to end birthright citizenship.
7: During the arguments, which the president showed up to, first time a sitting president's done that, there's a lot of discussion about the fact that there are billions of people around the world who could be one flight away from coming here and having a child that would then automatically have citizenship. Chief Justice Roberts at one point during the argument said the world may have changed, but the Constitution hasn't.
6: Fox's Shannon Breen outside the High Court. U.S. Special Envoys Jared Kushner and Steve Witkoff in Qatar for talks on Iran through intermediaries.
8: Iranian officials have indicated that no direct talks will take place between the United States and Iran while in Doha. The 60-day window is meant to iron out the details of Iran's nuclear program and keep the Strait of Hormuz open.
6: 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Gas dropping 2 cents overnight, landing at $3.84 a gallon on average for regular. 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

0: 97X Black Label Society, name and blood. I'm V, this is Chaos Theory, here in the J the Plumber studio. It is a good day, it is Tuesday, it is a shorter week for us here at Cromwell Media. We will be closed July 3rd, that is the day that we are going to practice Independence Day. That is our day that we will all be off, out, celebrating. Now I say, we, speaking French, you know, they helped us out a lot back in the day. But I will still be here doing my shows. You know how it goes. I will be here. And I'm happy about it. I do enjoy kind of doing these on holidays because typically there's a lot more stuff to get done before the holiday. I do everything and then it's great. I roll up, I sleep in a little bit. I roll up right when my show on the party starts. Get in here, lock in and clock in, and just do a show. Fix anything that I will need to fix in the hour gap, and then do my other show, and then I just go home. Oh, and it's perfect. It's perfect. That extra little hour really, oh, she helps. She helps a lot. Got more great music coming up only on Owensboro's Best Rock 97X.
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5: Here's your 14 First Alert forecast for the overnight hours. Clear and muggy with a low of 74 degrees. An extreme heat warning continues on Wednesday. Hot and humid, a high of 95. The heat index up to 110. Clear on Wednesday night with a low of 76. And Thursday, more extreme heat with a high of 95 and the heat index near 110. I'm Chief Meteorologist Jeff Lyons with your 14 First Alert forecast.
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It's falling away from me. It's falling away from me. It's falling away from me.

0: 97X Corn falling away from me. I'm V, this is Chaos Theory here in the Jay the Plumber studio. It is a good day. It is Tuesday. I'm feeling pretty good. Admittedly, though, I have been up for a while. I decided I was gonna go to bed, like, right when I got home. Then I was gonna wake up and I was gonna do a bunch of stuff. And did I do any of it? No. No, I didn't. I wish I had. I did not, but it is okay. It's all good. Why? We'll figure it out. Right now, though, it's time for your 97X weather. Sunny this afternoon with steady temps around 92. Mostly clear night tonight with a low around 74. Sunny Wednesday with a high near 95. Mostly clear Wednesday night with a low around 76. Sunny Thursday with a high near 96. And a mostly clear Thursday night with a low around 76 again. Not too shabby. Just remember to stay hashtag hydrated. 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